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1: It's the Bootleg Kev Show holding it down. The Daily Hate is up next. If you got something you want to hate on, leave us a voicemail. 877-817-2888. 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
1: I'll tell you something right now. My birthday coming up next week. I ain't listen to all three of them albums, bruh. I listened to the tracks everybody said they kind of liked, and the tracks everybody said was horrible. I still ain't listened to all Chris's albums. So what was you expecting? All right, but it seems like Drake has maybe been caught a little bit of a lie. Well, according to his dad, he could have wrote this a long time ago. But the line where he said that his dad was in chemotherapy because he had cancer, TMZ caught up with his dad. He's like, hey, I ain't got that no more, my boy. Like, clearly there was a lot of communication. All right, between those two, let's do Don and Chris right ahead. Get Eco.
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106.7 The Beat. $1,000 got your name on it. And I know you need it because it's prom season. It's grad season. It's Memorial Day weekend coming up this weekend. It's my birthday, Gemini season. So how are you going to get that extra cash if you went straight ahead? Let's do 2C Don Tolliver's up next.

0: 106.7 The Beat is Ashley with two E's. Tomorrow morning, just after 6 and 7 a.m., The Breakfast Club has your front page news. 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

real. 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Call Peter, them people chopping a bird in half. 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Welcome to the South where they serving the dirt and grass. The

106.7 The Beat. 3 minutes, I got Mariah. After that, we're getting to Waka Flocka. Anything you want to get on, shout out at me, ASHLEE on air. Thanks so much for tapping in with us. We're not Coi Leray. He's called Better Than Yours.

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1: Ring, ring, who the f*** is that? 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

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Welcome to the South where they serving the dirt and grass. 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
1: And I don't think we are giving Gibbion enough credit because he also dropped a lead single off Act 2. So yes, Gibbion, he has a new album out. 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
1: Girl, that's because you ain't stood up to the boss yet. 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All right, this is Juvie up next. Leon Thomas is on the way.
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1: $1,000 got your name on it. It's coming right back here this morning. 9 a.m. sharp every hour. And of those keywords in your shot at the back. Because it is Memorial Day weekend coming up next weekend. It's grad season. It's prom season. Lots of reasons for some extra cash. Let's do Summer Up next.

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1: Tell me what your crash out is, Ashley. 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

1067 to beat, Columbus's real hip hop and R&B. All right, we up on a Tuesday morning together. What's up, it's Ariel. Got Flippa T headed your way after French Montana.

106.7 The Beat. What's up, it's Ariel with you on this Tuesday morning. Got Gunna and Don Toliver headed in your direction. And if you thought Issa Rae was the only one getting in on the micro drama series, BET just entered the chat. We'll talk more next. In the meantime, Chris Brown Residuals, thank you so much for listening. Make us your number one preset on the iHeart app.

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1: Trap Diggy gonna keep the music rolling straight ahead. Happy Tuesday morning. 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It's Ariel with your other places on the free iHeartRadio app. Last week I had a chance to watch Issa Rae's micro drama on her Hooray TikTok. That's what I'm trying to say. So I recently just discovered that BET also has decided to put their hat in the ring and team up with a couple of production companies to start their very own micro series. And I think that says something to where all of our attention span has gone. And I'm not trying to call you out and like, I don't pick up my phone when I'm like 5 minutes into a show or a movie. And I just feel like shows and movies just don't capture it like they used to. And in my head the other day, I was thinking, man, I wish that they would just like shorten this and I could just get all the details real quick.
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106.7 The Beat, Columbus's real hip-hop and R&B. What's up, it's Ariel with you on this Tuesday morning. Still got Ye and Travis Scott headed in your direction. Also, some throwback pop. You want to know something? I know that Drake dropping 3 albums was very strategic. But did the strategy work? We got things to discuss in 2 more songs. Right now, Don Toliver, E85. Thank you so much for listening.

0: 106.7 The Beat. 42 Doug is going to start off that next set of back-to-back music on this Tuesday morning together. What's up? It's Ariel with you on this Tuesday morning. Now, I saw where Michael Jackson's Thriller has basically returned to number one after 42 years on the Billboard Hot 100. Well, not the Billboard Hot 100. The top R&B hip-hop albums and the R&B and hip-hop streaming songs. Like Billie Jean, Human Nature, Beat It. They're on the top of the streaming songs. The number one album for R&B and hip-hop is Thriller, followed by number ones and so on and so forth, because Justin Bieber is up there as well. And I know that part of the strategy for dropping three albums basically would put Drake ahead of Michael Jackson. You saw the Michael Jackson glove on the cover of Iceman. Thoughts, questions, concerns. Do I have my theory right?
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Columbus's real hip-hop and R&B, 106.7 The Beat. What's up, it's Ariel with you on this Tuesday morning. So got Megan Thee Stallion, Belly Gang headed your way. But why are you here this morning? You an early bird or a night owl?

0: 1067 a beat, Columbus's real hip hop and R&B. Good Tuesday morning. What's up? It's Ariel. I'm gonna run you that rain dance in just a minute, Dave and Tim's. But first of all, I want to know why you here early this morning. Now, I'm here because I have to be at work. Are you here because you are a early bird that has to be at work, or are you a night owl who's popping out of work? Hit me up on the Talkback Mike. Let me know why you're here this morning.
1: I am 1,000% a late night owl because my brain just won't shut off at night. So it's just instant insomnia.
0: No, insomnia is actually valid, Ms. Mamas. Me too. That's how I can work so well at night or morning.
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0: baby. 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

0: 106.7 The Beat. What's up, it's Ariel with you on this Tuesday morning. Or for somebody, it might just feel like a night for them. But listen, on the talkback mic, I want you to tell me, are you a morning person or a late night owl? I used to be a morning person, but like lately, I feel like I do my best work at night.
1: 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So I'll stay a late owl, and I realize I got to get up and get them ready for school.
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Columbus is real hip hop and R&B. 106.7 The Beat. What's up, Zero? With you on this Tuesday morning, your final week to win $1,000. 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

0: the hemisphere. Somebody tell them people Mr. Hem is here.
1: Whoa, whoa, whoa, whoa, whoa, whoa.
0: Mr. Hem is here.
1: Whoa, whoa, whoa, whoa, whoa, whoa.
0: Mr. Hem.
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0: 106.7 A Beat, Columbus's real hip-hop and R&B. Johnny Venice headed your way on this Tuesday morning. What's up? It's Ariel. All right, your chance to win $1,000, the final week of your chance to win $1,000 for now, that is. And you know what? I started thinking, you know, there are people who are putting money to the side or at least trying to save money for something. If you were to win $1,000, what would you spend it on?
1: I'm saving to buy, I don't know if you know anything about drum sets, but I need a hi-hat set. And every time I look up, I just don't have time to put $200-$300 to the side. So I'm doing like a dollar every week.
0: My God, that is very relatable. Sometimes you just got to put a dollar or two to the side, 50 cent here and there, all right? And your chance to win $1,000 coming up at 9 a.m. today.
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Columbus's real hip-hop and R&B, 106.7 The Beat. What's up, it's Ariel with you on this Tuesday morning. Still got Baby Keem and Trillville headed in your direction.

106.7 The Beat. What's up, it's Ariel with you on this Tuesday morning. Let's get into Gunna. Still got more music headed your way. Future and Ye both headed in your direction. And the keywords coming up for your chance to win $1,000. If you're listening on the iHeart app, as soon as you hear the word, you click that station tab, you enter the keyword, and you could be $1,000 richer by the end of this Tuesday.

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6: We'll see a mix of sun and clouds. Again, breezy, unseasonably warm and humid with a high of 89. Slight chance for a shower or storm later, but a good chance of showers and storms tonight. Some could be on the strong side with a cold front. Temperatures tomorrow will be noticeably cooler in the 60s with on and off showers. I'm Storm Team 4 meteorologist Ben Gelber.
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2: Hello, who's this?
3: 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It's Yvette. How are you?
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2: Get it off your

0: The new Kevin Hart show.
1: Oh, I appreciate that. Yes, Lil' Kev got an animation series about his life. Well, Kevin Hart, the show is called Lil' Kev. I appreciate that. It's on Paramount.
0: You guys are doing big things for Jess. Boo Boo, I love it. My son's 27, so I have no business really reading it, but it's just very good to me. I love it.
1: I'm glad that you read it, because, I mean, you took something from it, and you let me know how it impacted you. But, yes, Mic Drop Comedy Plano. I'll be there next Friday and next Saturday.
0: Mic Drop. I know exactly where that is, and hopefully I'll get to see you next week.
1: Yes, all right.
2: Why you feel like you got no business reading the book? The book is for all ages.
1: I know.
2: Yes, tell Death to We Parent, man. Go out there and pick up Jess Hilarious's co-parenting memoir.
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10: Freeway traffic remains very light, especially in and around downtown. 270, not bad, near Alum Creek Drive if you're headed for Rickenbacker. 23 is a little heavier coming up to Rathmel Road as you're moving north off of Scioto Downs. And 33 is starting to fill in, coming up from Carroll and the Lancaster Bypass. I'm Johnny Hill from the Total Traffic Center.
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12: We'll see a mix of sun and clouds. Again, breezy, unseasonably warm and humid with a high of 89. Slight chance for a shower or storm later, but a good chance of showers and storms tonight. Some could be on the strong side with a cold front. Temperatures tomorrow will be noticeably cooler in the 60s with on and off showers. I'm Storm Team 4 meteorologist Ben Gelber.
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15: 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Next Friday on Netflix, the launch of the reality show Calabasas Confidential, as well as the Spanish documentary on tennis star Rafael Nadal titled Rafa. Next Monday on Acorn TV, the start of the psychological psychological thriller Summer Water. Next Wednesday on Amazon Prime Video, the launch of the new Marvel series Spider-Noir starring Nicolas Cage. Next Thursday on Hulu, the season 2 premiere of Deli Boys. Next Thursday over on Paramount Plus, the 4th season launch of Criminal Minds Evolution. And next Friday on Apple TV, the series start of Star City, as well as the John Travolta film Propeller One-Way Night Coach.
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0: Morning, everybody. It's DJ Envy, Just Hilarious, Charlamagne Tha God. We are The Breakfast Club. If you're just joining us, Charlamagne gave Donkey of the Day to Donald Trump.
1: Yes, Donald Trump, because he started a nearly $1.8 billion fund to compensate his allies who claim they were unfairly targeted by the Biden administration. And guess who has to pay for it? Us, taxpayers. Our taxpayer dollars going to people who committed an insurrection in this country. Some of these people, 33 of them, in fact, were pardoned, had their sentences commuted, but then they got rearrested.
0: That's crazy.
1: And charged and convicted with new crimes. So are they eligible for this $1.8 billion?
0: Yeah, I'm sure they are. But like you said, this is a tax-funded program. This is compensation fund. And we talk about everything that Americans need. We talk about the prices of gas. We talk about the prices of food. We talk about teachers out there having GoFundMe to get pencils and books
1: basic
0: and things
1: supplies,
0: like that.
1: Man.
0: Basic supplies.
1: Taxpayer dollars should be used for Social Security.

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12: Another windy, warm day, more like summer, with temperatures approaching 90. An isolated shower or storm this afternoon, but the best chance of rain and thunderstorms will come in tonight and linger into early Wednesday. Temperatures tonight will only drop off into the upper 60s, but then stay in the 60s to around 70 Wednesday, cooler with periods of rain. Sunshine returns Thursday. I'm Storm T4 meteorologist Ben Galver.
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0: 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Hey,
1: now back. Yeah, she back at it. Bring it, bring in the Mac. We up with Angela Yee is on.

0: So, about last night. Here's how it went down.
1: All right, it's Way Up with Angela Yee.
2: Way
1: I'm
2: up.
1: Here with my guy, Mano.
2: Hey.
1: And it's time for About Last Night. Where have you been?
2: I've been around the world.
1: I know.
2: And back.
1: Okay, so what's going on? You got a Let's Rap About It show happening here in New York, Terminal
2: Absolutely.
1: 5, a live show.
2: Absolutely. June 11th, it's going down.
1: Okay.
2: All four of us in the building, in the flesh.
1: Let me see where I'm going to be at on that
2: June 11th.
1: Day.
2: Okay, Tickets are on sale right now.
1: Now, what else has been going on? Because I feel like I haven't seen you in a while. But every time I talk to you, I feel like Zane is around.
2: Zane been back home. So, you know, we've been working and, you know, everything's been good.
1: Okay.
2: Everything's been great.
1: Well, yesterday, you know, I was looking at all this stuff that's been happening on social media. Mm-hmm. Now, we had V.S. the King here. He said he's friends with you.
2: I know him.
1: Yeah, shout out to Mano.
2: Yeah.
1: And he's the one that went viral from this DaBaby clip.
2: Come here.
1: Where he was outside an event for PH Live. And he said, he came up here to explain. Now, people were like, why would you interview him over that? Just from a rapper not responding to him. But it went so viral. Literally, all these different websites were posting it. It was getting millions and millions of views.
2: Wow.
1: Why not see who the person is behind that?
2: Right.
1: See what he has to say about it. Because there were a lot of moments in that quick interaction.
2: And he's a movie.
1: Yeah. And he would tell, and he said, call Tyler Perry, I'm a movie. He said all of that when he came here, sat down. But in case you missed it, here was the clip of DaBaby with V.S. the King outside trying to get his attention.
3: Hey, babe, come here. Congratulations. I just came home 4 years ago. Yo, my dead ass. I'm like that.
1: Okay. So he came up here and explained exactly what happened
2: that
1: day.
2: What did he say was his mind state?
1: He said he was a little inebriated. He was inside the party, fake hosting. And here's what he said.
3: And I was like, yo, what up, baby? Come in, my... Like, just trying to say congratulations.
1: Mm-hmm.
3: Because at the end of the day, I brought this guy's music when I was doing my bid.
1: Right.
3: The Kirk album. That album got me through. I'm just trying to show the brother respect. But I'm inebriated.
1: When it went viral, you first seen it, what did you think? Because...
3: I'm here for it.
1: All right, now...
2: Do we know that his approach was wrong?
1: I told him that. I was like, come in. And I told him you could have been like, hey, what's up, brother? He said, that sound more aggressive.
2: What?
1: What's up, brother?
2: Yo, this guy's nuts.
1: He said that. So I didn't think so. But I just want to ask about if you've ever gone viral. Because I think, you know, prior to this, people weren't familiar with him like they are now.
2: Right.
1: And then he's definitely capitalizing off of the attention from that. Mm-hmm. But have you ever done something and you had no idea it was going to go viral and it did? We want to hear from you. Mana, you've gone viral
2: several
1: times.
2: No, I never.
1: And every time you go viral, it is a cackle because you're always doing something in response to somebody.
2: Hey, I mean.
1: There's a few different times.
2: What could I say?
1: I'm going to Google you right now.
2: So don't do it.
1: Don't do it. Okay. 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
9: Another windy, warm day, more like summer, with temperatures approaching 90. An isolated shower or storm this afternoon, but the best chance of rain and thunderstorms will come in tonight and linger into early Wednesday. Temperatures tonight will only drop off into the upper 60s, but then stay in the 60s to around 70 Wednesday, cooler with periods of rain. Sunshine returns Thursday. I'm Storm Team 4 meteorologist Ben Gelber.
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0: dishing the news that relates to you. These stories are flying under the radar.
1: Yes, it's way up at the end of the year. It's me and Mano.
2: That's right.
1: Man, and this is a really sad story, but three people, including a security guard, were killed in a shooting at the Islamic Center in San Diego. This was yesterday. And then after that, two suspected gunmen, aged 17 and 18, were found dead from self-inflicted gunshot wounds, according to the police. So that's five people in total. Two are including the 17 and 18-year-old. Now, FBI and local law enforcement are investigating a potential motive. They're saying this is possibly a hate crime. And the police were alerted. The mother of one of the suspects reported him as a runaway. She also said that her weapons were missing, that her son had left with a companion, and that they were both wearing camouflage.
2: Damn.
1: So those are all indications
2: And they killed themselves.
1: Yes. Yes. And, you know, two male suspects, like I said, they were found dead in a car parked near the mosque. After the shooting, authorities have not confirmed details of the victims. But what they did say was that security guard is a hero. So one of the men, they said, was pivotal, that the security in preventing more bloodshed. And right now, the victims were not identified, but a landscaper who was working in the area was shot at but not struck. Really sad situation, though. And the mother told police that her son left a note, and they declined to provide additional details on what that was. But there was hate rhetoric involved in the shooting, and they're examining possible anti-Islamic writings that were found in the teen's car, according to senior law enforcement officials. All right. The World Health Organization, WHO, declared an Ebola outbreak in the Democratic Republic of Congo and Uganda, and they're saying this is a public health emergency of international concern. So as of Tuesday, there's been 131 deaths linked into the current outbreak.
2: It's the Hantu virus?
1: Ebola.
2: Ebola.
1: Yeah, another outbreak. Listen, we're all on high alert. You know, I will say there's always been outbreaks, but after COVID, I think anything creates some type you never know what's going to happen.
2: From that lab.
1: You said, from what lab?
2: The lab that they keep making these diseases.
1: Well, that is your Under the Radar. Yeah. Now, we do have the Way Up Mix at the top of the hour. Plus, Jason Lee is going to be joining us. He is the founder of Hollywood Unlocked. He also has the Hollywood Unlocked Impact Awards on the way, the Jason Lee Show on BET. A lot of things going on, and he's also the vice mayor of Stockton, California. He started off as a councilman and stays in the news for issues. You know, the first thing was him bringing Wildin' Out to Stockton, and they were saying he stole money, etc. But one thing he does not do is hide from what people have to say. He also recently went viral with a culture vulture discussion.
2: Yeah. He torched Rosenberg.
1: We'll discuss it, though. Yeah. It's way up.
2: Crazy.
3: Ask me what I got.
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0: 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My n***s are savage, ruthless.
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0: 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Cooking up with a Uzi. My n***s are savage, ruthless. We got

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2: Watch out for an accident clearing up on Cleveland Avenue, just north of East 17th. Highway Drive, not too bad, just a little heavy on 71 North approaching 315, and a little busy with work on the west side on 70 East in between Hague and 670. I'm Pat Butler from the Total Traffic Center.
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17: Breezy and very warm, like summer. Temperatures approaching 90, and then showers and storms move in, mainly after sunset. A few could be on the strong side. An overnight low of 66. And much cooler on Wednesday. We'll see cloudy skies, a few periods of rain, and temperatures only reaching 70. I'm Storm Team 4 meteorologist Ben Gelber.
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5: Road work on the west side slowing things down right now. 70 East is heavy in between Hague and 670, and 670 West is slow approaching 70. 71 North also busy between Greenlawn and 315 heading into downtown, and there's road work in Delaware County still closing 315 in between Powell Road and 23. I'm Pat Butler from the Toll Traffic Center.
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2: Breezy and very warm, like summer. Temperatures approaching 90, and then showers and storms move in mainly after sunset. A few could be on the strong side. An overnight low of 66. And much cooler on Wednesday. We'll see cloudy skies, a few periods of rain, and temperatures only reaching 70. I'm Storm T4 meteorologist Ben Gelber.
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1: It all began here. Mike Thebus was a night manager here at the Dixie News some years back, and the rest, as they say in the movies, is history.
2: There's a long line of them that needed to show off, that liked being celebrities. Al Capone, John Gotti, now Thebus, he had those same inclinations. He wanted to be known. He wanted to be a public figure. He was not shy.
3: Are you serious about movie making? Do you want to be a movie mogul?
4: I'm very serious about the movie making. In fact, we've moved our facilities from MGM in Hollywood to Atlanta.
1: It is the money, obviously, that attracts organized crime. Thebus has managed to insulate himself and others in his organization by setting up paper corporations. Sources tell me he has managed to set up more than 300 of those corporations.
4: There's no doubt in my mind that they are nervous at best about having to do business with Mike Thebus.
5: I don't have any knowledge as to what happened to Mr. Hanna. 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
8: So Mike Thebus walked out this door to freedom. 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

City Show, it's Taco Tuesday. Welcome to the number one show in your area. Have a whole lot of fun today. And might even get some tacos. Never know. I know I could tell you how to win some money. Details on the way. And you never know who might be stopping by the City Show, all right? Welcome to it. Number one show in your area.

0: 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Hurry me up.
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2: It's Tone.
1: Tone's in here kicking it with me. Tone, you don't sound too healthy.
3: Hold on. Let me clear my throat. Here we go.
1: Man, you can't be in here sick, man.
3: I'm not sick, man. I'm good. You know, just the weather and the pollen and stuff like that.
1: Allergies. So allergies.
3: Yeah, allergies.
1: So you need to take, you have vitamins? You up on your vitamins?
3: No.
1: Do you take vitamins?
3: No.
1: Tony, you grown ass man.
3: I'm supposed to take vitamins?
1: What the hell? Yes!
3: Man, I don't like taking vitamins.
1: Hey, what do you mean? They got chewables. They got all kind of different
3: vitamins. Oh, I'll take the chewables.
1: Tone, we got to get you up. Hey, listen, I need somebody who knows that vitamin game real good to come. We need to come talk to Tone, sit down and have a consultation. That's a consultation. That's the stars and stuff. Consultation and sit down and talk to Tone about these vitamins,
3: man. Don't tell my wife.
1: Yeah. What, your wife don't want you to take vitamins?
3: No, she does.
1: Yeah,
3: I know.
1: Oh, you told her you taking vitamins.
3: I am not taking vitamins. I didn't tell her nothing. I just said, yeah.
1: So I'd have got you in trouble. Telling him lie to the wife.
3: Dang it.
1: He ain't taking his vitamins. Oh, man. Hey, take your daggone vitamins, man. All this craziness going out here, this weather and stuff like that. Hey, coming up, we're going to tell you how you can win $1,000, and it's the number one show in your area.
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4: Looking like an earlier crash just cleared up on the north side, 71 south approaching Gemini Parkway. Construction has the left two lanes closed, 70 west between Hilliard Rome and 142, and construction delays on 70 east approaching 670. That has traffic backed up to Hague. I'm Mike Ross from the Total Traffic Center.
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7: Breezy and very warm, like summer, temperatures approaching 90, and then showers and storms move in mainly after sunset. A few could be on the strong side, an overnight low of 66. And much cooler on Wednesday, we'll see cloudy skies, a few periods of rain, and temperatures only reaching 70. I'm Storm T4 meteorologist Ben Gelber.
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Official weatherman. Strong storms are possible late tonight. That means there's going to be a lot of big people blowing wind. But anyway, rain moves out tomorrow morning, only in the upper 60s for the Bruno Mars show.

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0: And in the studio from the Ohio Black Expo, we have the CEO and president, Miss Sherry Hamilton.
2: Thank you for having me.
0: How we doing today?
2: We're doing great. Springtime, and that means one thing. It's time to look forward to the Ohio Black Expo Riverfront Culture Fest.
0: So for those who may not know, what is the Ohio Black Expo?
2: So the Ohio Black Expo is a 501c3 nonprofit organization. It was actually founded back in the 80s. We brought our big annual festival back in 2022 after COVID. So we have a Riverfront Culture Fest, which is a large-scale event, about 20,000 people, great entertainment, great programming, serious impact, and that's what it's all about.
0: What's the date that's going down?
2: It's Memorial Day weekend every year. This year, that's May 23rd and 24th.
0: So let's talk about the whole experience. What's happening down there this year?
2: Once you get inside the gates, you just feel like you're home. It's like a big family reunion love fest with 20,000 people you don't know, and it's all good.
0: Yeah.
2: You can expect a kickoff parade if you come early on Saturday with over 500 people in that parade. We have an HBCU college fair, followed by some other activities in the family zone. We have an empowerment stage with workshops and empowering talks. We have local entertainment. We have a fashion show. And then we cap off both nights with concerts with national recording artists.
0: The Ohio Black Expo actually has a direct impact on our city. Let's speak on that.
2: Our mission is actually to improve quality of life through a self-help approach to problem solving. So inside of those gates, you know, yes, it's a great time. We're celebrating our culture. We're celebrating each other and enjoying each other. But we're also about having impact in all of those ways. So in addition to the empowerment stage and the workshops and the sessions, but the vendors that are there, there are not very many opportunities or platforms where Black business owners and organizations can have access to tens of thousands of people.
0: Okay.
2: And so we realize we're providing that. Mm-hmm. And in addition to the exposure and those businesses gaining new customers year round, which you also have the money that they're earning. So far, vendors have reported over $1 million in sales.
0: That's crazy.
2: Yes. On top of that, we got our economic report back, and just on the city and the county in Central Ohio, in tourism dollars, our economic impact is shown to be $4.3 million just in those 2 days.
0: Phenomenal.
2: So, you know, the impact is real, and we want you to think about getting tickets, not just to come and enjoy yourself, but also to know that you're sowing back into the community. And so that's what we're working to promote. And so every ticket bought supports that work.
0: Okay, so we got to pay some bills, but we're going to come right back and we're going to talk about the concert and everything that's going on. So you sticking around, right?
2: I am. I meant to mention free health screenings also, but yes, I'm sticking around.
0: Listen, coming up, we got more of your favorites and we got more with the Ohio Black Expo right here on the number one show in your area.
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0: The CEO of the Black Expo is in the building, Miss Sherry Hamilton. And check it out, man. We're still talking about the Black Expo going down this Memorial Day weekend.
1: Yay.
0: And listen, if you want to win tickets right now, just go to our IG.

0: Police in Powell arrested the owner of local spa yesterday on prostitution, money laundering charges at K-Spa on North Liberty Street.
1: Can't have something nothing nice, man.
0: Oh, it was something nice.
1: That's not nice.
0: Oh, you didn't go in there.
1: Oh, okay. I
0: hate that it's gone.
2: I know, but it's just some things I gotta get off my chest, all right?

0: 106.7 The Beat, Columbus's real hip-hop and R&B. It's your boy, Sidney Nichols.
1: And Miss Nichelle.
0: And we have the president and CEO of the Ohio Black Expo, Miss Sherry Hamilton, in the studio. We've talked a lot about what's going on Memorial Day weekend with the Ohio Black Expo. Now it's time to talk about this great two-day concert series that's about to happen.
1: This year is amazing. So Saturday starting out is going to be Tank and the Bangers. So really happy to have them come in out of New Orleans. And, closing out on Saturday night is Dead Prez. That's for our hip-hop heads.
0: Okay.
1: We excited. We're also collabing on the after party for Saturday night. It's going to be at Cure.
0: Okay.
1: Then on Sunday, we start out with local brother, Rashad. He's local, but man, he's respected
0: Rashad
1: everywhere.
0: Rashad is that dude.
1: Yeah. And then Rapsody. Listen. So excited.
0: Yeah, she doesn't get the credit she deserves, and I hate it, but I can't wait to see her and just hear everything that she's about to just, her bars are just phenomenal.
1: We have Sister Moni Love coming in on Saturday.
0: Yeah.
1: She'll be on stage with you Saturday evening, so we're excited about having her come in. All right, so Sunday after Rapsody, closing out the night, October London.
0: That's crazy right there.
1: Yeah.
0: He's a phenom.
1: You know, we have a multi-generational audience anyway, and so we love that his sound appeals to both young and old, and so that's what's really dope about that. Yeah.
0: So if anybody needs tickets, what do they need to do?
1: They need to go to OhioBlackExpo.com. That's the only place to get tickets. We're already at the point where people are trying to say, just follow me for tickets. No. The only way to get official tickets is at OhioBlackExpo.com.
0: And how do they follow you guys online?
1: At Black Expolence on all platforms. Or if you forget how to spell that, you can just search Ohio Black Expo.
0: Thank you so much for stopping by the City Show, keeping us updated on everything that's going on. Thank you so much for what you do for this culture. And we got to get a shout out to Butch, because...
1: Shout out to Butch.
0: Yeah.
1: Oh my gosh, he's my heart. And we do this work together in leadership. He's the COO. He holds it down for operations and so many other functions. And so this would not be possible without him. That's for real. And again, shout out to all of our volunteers, our board, our advisory board.
0: It's going down, the Ohio Black Expo, May 23rd and 24th at Genoa Park. You don't want to miss it. You can get your tickets right now at...
1: OhioBlackExpo.com.
0: You better get them before they sell out, because it probably will. I'm just letting you know early. Hey, coming up, we got more of your favorites. No one's showing your area.
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0: not believe a Springfield man was charged with his 10th OVI.
1: Come on, man.
0: How, Sway? How's this dude still driving?
1: Must be from a small town.
0: It's Springfield.
1: Yeah, that makes sense.
0: Like Lawrence? Get out of that car!

0: APs that they hooked up with Swatch.
1: Yeah.
0: You get it for $300 or something like that, right?
1: Dang.
0: The resales is going for $21,000. So we didn't get nowhere.
1: Nothing.
0: AP and Swatch, you did nothing.
1: Nothing.
0: Had people camping out for $300 watches with previous like $50,000, and now they're going for $21,000.
1: You failed us.
0: Yeah, you failed us, man. Y'all need to go ahead and flood the whole daggone city with them. I want an AP.
1: Me too.
0: I ain't got 50K.
1: Nah.
0: No. Damn sure ain't got 21.
1: 21.
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1: High Definition 27.
2: I'm down by where our feet land at. Yeah. Get y'all mushed, smushed. Yeah, 21. The biggest. Put a chicken wing.

0: It's the City Show, 106.7 The Beat, Columbus's real hip hop and R&B. It's your boy, City Nukus.
1: It's Tone.
0: And Taco Tuesday for us is done, but the tacos are on the way.
1: Yes.
0: What kind of tacos do you like?
1: I like Brio tacos.
0: The Brio tacos?
1: Yeah, those is good, man.
0: Okay.
1: The chicken.
0: The chicken?
1: Mm-hmm.
0: I like some, just give me a crunchy taco.
1: Okay, okay.
0: It's a crunchy taco. But it's like, I really don't like a whole, just give me the meat, the cheese.
1: Right, don't give me a whole platter.
0: I don't want all that other stuff on there. That's me.
1: Yeah.
0: It seems like everybody now got like the same tacos out there.
1: Yeah.
0: I mean, it's like the soft taco and they just put it in. But I will say, shout out to my guy, Nard, and them over there at Waves.
1: Yeah.
0: They got some good
1: tacos.
0: I love a crunchy taco.
1: Okay.
0: But their salt, it's fire.
1: I might have to try it.
0: It's fire. Yeah, you got to go to Waves. Yeah. Check out Nard and them. But tonight. Then go there tonight.
1: Mm.
0: Yeah, Taco Tequila and all that stuff. Yeah, Taco Tuesday. Check them out. Shout out to Waves, man. Mm-hmm. Hey, but we are up out of here. Tomorrow we'll be right back here on Hump Day.
1: Yeah, yeah.
0: So until then, two fingers, that means.
1: Peace.
0: We're gone.
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